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1: Bank, wait a minute, bank, bank, wait a minute, bank, wait a minute, bank, bank. I think bank's doing the zoo though. He's doing the zoo. He's doing the zoo.

show you the difference between my funk and your funk. 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I mean, this ain't about hating, it's about creating. No candy. Candy.

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1: 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Here we go. And now, another hour of the best music. 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

0: under your seat to inflate the vest, pull firmly on the red cord. If there's a loss of pressure in the cabin, an oxygen mask will drop down automatically. Although the bag does not inflate, oxygen is flowing to the mask. Thank you for your attention. Thank you for sharing this flight with us.
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